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12: Let's talk about exercise for a moment. We do that a lot here on the program, but now we know that exercising too much, being obsessed, can result in bad decision-making in other areas of your life, like regarding your finances or your food choices. This comes from a study in the journal Current Biology involving triathletes. Half of them trained normally. The rest were asked to overtrain for 3 weeks. When the study ended, MRI brain scans showed the athletes who pushed their bodies too hard were less motivated, less energetic. They even struggled harder to finish cognitive tests. The study also showed triathletes who overtrained were less patient and more impulsive compared to those training normally. The researchers tell us pushing yourself too hard to exercise, it taxes your body and your brain in a way that depletes your cognitive resources. So you may start looking for shortcuts and acting more impulsively. So if you want the willpower to eat healthfully and make smart financial decisions, the journal researchers recommend you avoid pushing yourself to exhaustion with your exercise routine.
13: IFYL. Intelligence for your life.

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8: So it's been a long-running summer tradition to cool off on hot days with the garden hose, right? Now, back on Long Island, we used to do that all the time. We used to drink out of the garden hose even. Ooh. Because whether you run through the sprinklers, you fill up a kiddie pool, or just spray down your kids or pets, the backyard hose is an easy and cost-effective way to beat the heat. But be careful with this. We now know a coiled hose sitting in direct sunlight is a miniature oven that can heat the water to 140 degrees or more. That's nearly 40 degrees hotter than the hottest jacuzzi setting that you can get in your house. And water that hot, it can scald you, causing severe burns in 5 seconds, especially on the delicate skin of children. That's the warning from the Phoenix Fire Department. After a 9-month-old baby suffered burns over 30% of his body, all because his mom plopped him in a kiddie pool, turned on the hose, and immediately sprayed him. She had no idea the water was burning hot. And the Journal of Veterinary Medicine conducted their own experiment to test whether or not hose water could actually get hot enough to cause second or third degree burns. They filled rubber garden hoses with water and set them out on the grass for 2 hours on an 89 degree day. The water reached 120 degrees, which can cause third degree burns on pets and humans within 30 seconds. Imagine what would happen on a day that reached 115 degrees in places like Arizona, Nevada, parts of California. So WebMD states the obvious solution here, but sometimes the obvious works best, right? We have to remember this. When you turn on your garden hose, let the water run for a few minutes before spraying anyone.
9: 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Intelligence for your life.

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1: I have a question for you, a little psych test for you. When talking about your skills, do you regularly have thoughts like, I'm not very good at this, or, well, I'm no expert? If so, experts say you probably have better skills than you think, and you may even be above average. This is according to psychologist David Dunning, who has done more than 80 major studies on what's now known as the Dunning-Kruger effect. This describes a surprising paradox that happens when people are asked to estimate their expertise in a particular skill, whether it's welding, solving math problems, or playing an instrument. Dunning found the less people actually know about a particular subject or skill, the more likely they are to overestimate their expertise and describe themselves as great at it. But the more people learn, the more likely they are to be modest and understand.

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15: From our dating files, I think you'll like this. 40% of all singles now look for love on dating apps. It's a big number. So here's how dating apps may be affecting our mental health and how to use these apps in a smarter way. So a study by the University of North Texas found that Tinder users tended to have lower self-esteem than non-users. It's not Tinder's fault, or any dating app for that matter. The problem, experts say, arises with anything that makes us feel we're being evaluated solely on appearance, like swiping left, swiping right. Biological anthropologist Helen Fisher says after swiping on 10 people, the brain starts to go into cognitive overload and you're less likely to choose anybody. Dr. Fisher likens it to the famous psychological jam experiment. It found that grocery shoppers were more likely to make a purchase when they only had 6 jam options rather than 20. And she says the same concept is true of dating apps. You see so many people that you can't decide. You end up making no decision at all. I'm like that when I'm trying to shop for Snapple. It's too many choices. And finally, dating apps set us up for a lot of rejection, right? Instead of going up to somebody in person and saying hi and facing one rejection, you can potentially be rejected by hundreds of people on an app in about an hour.
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9: Directly from our dating and relationship files, good stuff here. If you've just started dating somebody, no matter how old you are, here are some texts you should never send early on in your relationship. This comes from relationship coach Laura Davis, who wrote the book Love at First Click. First, never text, "I'm looking forward to spending more time together." This sounds harmless, but Davis says it borders on creepy because unless you're in a serious relationship, you're going to freak them out. So focus on the next date and nothing beyond that. Davis recommends saying, "Last night was fun. How's Friday night for you? Want to go bowling?" Also, beware texting someone thinking of you. Davis says, if you don't know each other very well yet, it can sound stalkerish. I think I always sound stalkerish. It's just too much intimacy too soon. It makes you seem desperate thinking of you. So stick to messages that imply you're thinking about the person without going over the top. Like, "Hanging out with you was cool. Let's do it again." And then no matter how long it took to hear from your date, never text this: "Where have you been?" Because few things will scare people away faster than making them feel guilty about not being in touch.
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14: John Tesh with you. I'm here to tell you, you don't have to completely renovate your home to be happier. Experts say a few small changes, some that cost nothing, can increase your happiness at home. These will also come in handy when it's time to sell your home. We're going to start with the family room. Put your favorite chair or sofa in the right spot. That's one where you can see the entrance to the room, the action going on in the room, and look out a window. It's considered the power position, especially if it's against a wall. When you face away from the action, and if you can't see who's coming in or going out, your brain is more likely to produce stress and anxiety hormones. But when you face the action and a window, your brain releases feel-good endorphins. And having your back against a wall makes people feel more safe and secure since they know no one is coming up behind them. Sounds like an episode from Godfather 3. To make your bathroom more relaxing, listen to this. Just add a few curves. A study at Harvard Medical School found that people are more comfortable and relaxed when objects have rounded edges instead of sharp ones. So put an oval mirror over your sink and you're good to go.
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10: 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Or you may just be so frantic to find the object that your stress literally blinds you from noticing the keys right in front of you. Focus on searching in that Eureka Zone.
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3: Good morning. Woo, woo, woo. We made it to Friday. What are we at? The 14th of August. Hello. How are you? CK Mornings, thanks for joining us. I can't lie to you. I think I'm tapped out. I feel like I'm the opposite of everyone else. Monday, I got more energy. I almost have like an adrenaline excitement for the week ahead. The world feels like my oyster on a Monday. By the time Friday rolls along, I'm like, actually, maybe not. Never mind. Let's just get this thing over with, baby. But no, I'm excited. Friday vibes. I can't complain, yet here I am. The world still might be our oyster. Hope might not be lost. As always, we got a busy Friday around here. We'll get you all set up for the weekend. We got Friday fun facts after 6:30. I feel like I got a good fun batch today, too. Relationship red flags for you to weigh in on. That's coming up just before 8 o'clock. And then, of course, I got the final pair of tickets, Ed Sheeran tickets, to give away later in the show. So let's get our oyster. The world's our oyster. Let's kick off our Friday vibes with Maroon 5 on 94.3 CKSY.

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1: Some sunshine on and off today. Maybe. Very slight chance of an afternoon shower. High of 27 today. Tonight, partly cloudy and same thing. Slight chance of showers. Low of 17 tonight. Right now, we're at 19 in Chatham, Kent. I've been bringing you along on my saga about my insane mosquito bites I got over the weekend, last weekend, at the beach. No one asked me to come along on this saga, but here we are. And they might not be mosquitoes, sand fleas. Anyways, I digress. Imagine that was it. I had nothing else. Reminded me, though, of this research I just read about. Researchers have shed some light on why mosquitoes have seemed to kind of like other people more than others. Some people are always getting bit. I feel like some people never get bit. New study found that different mosquito species prefer different people. So they did this study on a bunch of adults with three mosquito species and discovered that different mosquitoes liked people very differently. So if one person was attractive to one species, that didn't mean the other mosquito species were lining up for a bite. It all kind of depends what the species like. And the study found it's our skin bacteria, the chemicals we naturally release, that makes mosquitoes like us the most. And the specific bacteria vary depending on each mosquito species. You know, the mosquitoes are just like you and me. They have their preferences. Some like blondes, some like brunettes. It's all about what kind of scents we naturally give off and bacteria. Lovely, lovely, lovely. Why they did this is they're hoping this kind of research could help them develop more targeted mosquito repellents in the future instead of relying on a one-size-fits-all approach. So there we have it. Be careful this weekend. Watch out for those mosquito bites. I got five things you need to know for the day. That's coming up after Zara Larsson. It's called Midnight Sun, and it's on 94.3 CKSY.

0: 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No scrolling required. Here are the five things you need to know for today.
1: For August 14th, the first thing you need to know, a couple of farmers markets in CK this weekend for you to check out. We got the Wallaceburg Farmers Market. That's 8 till noon tomorrow in the municipal parking lot on James Street. Ridgetown will also host the farmers market tomorrow, 8 till noon, and the Farmers Chatham Farmers Market going on as well, as always. Second thing you need to know, we're wrapping up our week of astronomical events with one last spectacle, Venus. This weekend, you should be able to see the moon dangle just below Venus in the night sky. It's the brightest planet, and it will be shining in the west after sunset. Hard to miss. Venus is very, very bright, and it's going to remain visible in the night sky until October. So this kind of makes the period between now and October one of the best times of the year for us to see Venus in the night sky. Third thing you need to know, donors are needed as always, and there's a blood donor clinic tomorrow at the Portuguese Club, 10:30 till 2:30. So you can book your appointment at blood.ca. You can call 1-888-2-DONATE or you can use the apps. Fourth thing you need to know, the Chatham Maroons are getting ready to hit the ice again with an action-packed weekend, giving you a chance for your first look at the 2026-27 team, getting to be that time. Tomorrow, the team will be hosting its main camp at Thames Arena from 10 till 5. Then on Sunday, you can come out to Thames campus for the Maroon versus White game. Puck drop is 2:30 and tickets are $5 cash only. The Maroons home opener is set for September 13th, 7 p.m. at Memorial Arena. And fifth thing you need to know, 23 years ago today at 4:11 p.m., 50 million people lost power in the northeastern United States and Ontario. It was the worst blackout in North American history. It was a series of failures in Ohio that triggered the blackout. We'll get more into it later in the show, but I think one of those events we all kind of remember what we were doing when it happened, the blackout of 2003.
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1: We have made it to Friday. It's the 14th day of August, and today is National Tattoo Removal Day. You ever had a tattoo removed? It sounds like a pain in the butt. I know they always say it's a million times worse than the tattoo itself. Professional laser tattoo removal requires an average of 5 to 15 sessions spaced 6 to 12 weeks apart. And the lasers don't like erase the ink. They break down the pigment into little fragments. Then your immune system naturally flushes it right out of there. Ugh. I guess I'm just permanently stuck, I think, with the tattoos I regret. 81 years ago, this day, 1945, World War II ended with Japan's surrender. As I mentioned a few minutes ago, 23 years ago, 2003, 50 million people lost power in a blackout that hit the northeastern U.S. and parts of Canada. Birthdays today. We are stacked, you guys. I'm just going to do kind of rapid fire here. We got Tim Tebow. He's 39 today. Mila Kunis is 43. Halle Berry. She's the big 6-0 today. Aging like fine wine. Magic Johnson is 67. Rusty Wallace is 70. NASCAR Hall of Famer. What a perfect NASCAR name, too. Rusty Wallace. Author Danielle Steele is 79. And Steve Martin has a birthday today. Steve is 81. Got a good batch in there today. The 14th day of August. I got your first look at news on the way for you. Coming up in 1 minute.
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1: It's Alana, and this is what you need to know from cknewstoday.ca. Police are investigating the death of a 33-year-old Chatham resident after an incident on River Line last month. OPP were called just before midnight on July 25th after the victim was taken to the hospital in Chatham with life-threatening injuries and later passed away. They believe those injuries may have been sustained at Delaware Nation at Moravian Town. If you have any information or dash cam footage, you're asked to get in touch with OPP. The 50th annual Port Huron Float Down is happening this Sunday on the St. Clair River near Sarnia. While thousands are expected to participate, both the Canadian and U.S. Coast Guard are discouraging it because of safety concerns. Anyone who does go is asked to remember safety precautions, like wearing a life jacket and having a cell phone and ID with them. And the Canada-U.S. Trade Minister will update premiers and the federal government today on trade talks with the U.S. Yesterday, the U.S. Trade Representative described talks as good. Options will be given to Mark Carney and Donald Trump maybe as early as Monday. That's 2 days before 50% tariffs take effect. Jays lost 7-0 to the Red Sox. Tigers blanked Cleveland 3-0. That win moves the Tigers a half game up on Texas for the final AL wildcard spot. Lions opened the NFL preseason with a 16-14 loss to Cincinnati. And in the CFL, the BC Lions beat the Calgary Stampeders 30-26. Sunshine on and off today, a very slight chance for an afternoon shower, high of 27. Tonight, mainly cloudy, again, slight chance of rain, low of 17. And then tomorrow, partly sunny, high of 24. Sunday, we could see some showers and a high of 27. For more on these and other stories, head to cknewstoday.ca.
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1: I feel like you can kind of tell I'm off my game. It was a late night for the kid, a late night for me, early for anyone under the age of 85. I told you yesterday I was hosting a Taylor Swift trivia night in Lakeshore, which I'm not that familiar with Lakeshore. It was Bell River specifically. It started at 6:30. So like I said, me being out of the house and not in my bathrobe with my pimple cream on anytime after 5 is pretty late. I was recommended for the gig, so it was at a sushi place. I was pretty much going in blind. I just put on my glittery dress as I do and I showed up, but I told you I was instructed to get there early so I could learn the trivia software. I was nervous for that. Like, anytime I got to learn anything new like that, I feel like I'm standing there internally and I'm saying, like, my brain, like, think, turn on, darn it, do something. He asked me if I wanted to control the buttons and push them or him to do it. I said, no, like, you do it. Sorry, I don't trust myself. So I'm talking to the owner of the restaurant, the guy running it, for like 20 minutes. We're just kind of casual talking because I don't know him at all. Come to find out, he used to work here. He started naming people. I'm like, oh, he used to work here a few years ago, but he left, but he worked here forever. You suddenly open up when someone, like, you realize you have the same kind of common bond of working at the same place. You open a portal. So suddenly we're chit-chatting. All good things, of course. We're off to the races. It was an hour and a half straight of Taylor trivia. Everyone was getting sushi, like they got all you can eat sushi all night. So that was coming in. And I told myself, I'm like, I'm not going to eat anything there. But suddenly, once you get a whiff of that, whiff of other food, I'm like, now I need to get sushi. I got paid in sushi. That was my payment. So that's where I'm at. I don't like to brag, but my pockets are deep right now with all-you-can-eat sushi gift cards, baby.
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4: CKSY weather, some sunshine on and off today. Maybe, very slight chance for an afternoon shower, high of 27. Tonight, partly cloudy and same thing, slight chance of rain, low of 17. For our weekend, we'll see sunshine on and off tomorrow, a high of 24. Then we could see some more rain on Sunday with a high of 27 on Sunday. It's 20 out there right now in CK with Olivia Dean on 94.3 CKSY.

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1: Friday, of course, means new movies hitting the cinemas. Very well-versed this weekend for new movies. So if you're in the mood for a little adventure thriller, perfect. How about The End of Oak Street? That comes out today. End of Oak Street, where a mysterious cosmic event rips Oak Street from suburbia and transports the neighborhood to some unknown place. The Platt family soon discovers that their survival depends on sticking together as they navigate how to navigate unrecognizable surroundings. I only do this because I love reading the movie synopsises. Big names in that one, though. That's with Ewan McGregor and Anne Hathaway. I've been wondering. I've been seeing Anne Hathaway everywhere. She's in the new movie. That's where she's popping up everywhere lately. And you want to bring the kids out for a movie? Even better. How about Paw Patrol, the dino movie out today? When their ship gets caught in a storm, the Paw Patrol pups wash up on a tropical island that's teaming up with dinosaurs. They soon befriend Rex, a baby dino who's been stranded on the island for years. Ooh. So both those are playing at Galaxy Cinemas. But actually, so next week, Jay's Big Family Night Out is back. Jay, he's a nice guy. He wants to take the stress out of your next outing, foot the bill for you and your family. So get some movie tickets, get some snacks as well for Galaxy Cinemas. So starting next week on Monday, you can head to our website, chance to win that Jay's Family Night Out. Have your pick of whatever movie you and the fam want to see. Like I said, those movies are at Galaxy today. Coming up after 6:30, I got you all set up for the weekend with some Friday fun facts, and I don't want to get too excited, but I think I got a pretty good batch this Friday.
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1: It's Alana, and this is what you need to know from cknewstoday.ca. An investigation is underway after the death of a 33-year-old Chatham resident. OPP say they were notified just before midnight on July 25th that the person had been taken to the hospital with life-threatening injuries. The victim later passed away. Police believe the injuries may have happened during an incident on River Line in Delaware Nation at Moravian Town. Anyone with information or video from the area that night is asked to contact police. The Canadian Coast Guard has put out a safety warning ahead of the annual Port Huron float down in Sarnia on Sunday. The agency says the unsanctioned event poses lots of dangers and anyone participating is encouraged to wear a life jacket and not drink. Thousands of people are expected to float along the St. Clair River. And Detroit automakers say a revised trade deal will cost them billions of dollars and hurt their competitiveness. They're still struggling to absorb tariffs implemented last year and say car makers in Japan and Europe face lower tariff burdens, but they're afraid changes to the trade deal could jack costs up even further. Jays lost 7-0 to the Red Sox. Tigers blanked Cleveland 3-0. That win moves the Tigers a half game up on Texas for the final AL wildcard spot. Lions opened the NFL preseason with a 16-14 loss to Cincinnati. And in the CFL, the BC Lions beat the Calgary Stampeders 30-26. We'll see some sunshine on and off today. There is a very slight chance for an afternoon shower, high of 27. Tonight, it'll be mainly cloudy. Again, we could see a slight chance of rain, low 17. And then tomorrow, partly sunny, high of 24. Sunday could see some rain, a high of 27. For more on these and other stories, visit cknewstoday.ca.
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0: Are you ready for the most jaw-dropping, brain-bending, wait, what? Facts you never asked for. Here are your Friday fun facts.
4: All right, we got a good batch today. First up, 40 is the only number where the letters spelling it out are in alphabetical order. 1 is the only number where the letters spelling it out in reverse alphabetical order. So 40 is the only number where the letters spelling it out are in alphabetical order. 1 is the only number where the letters spelling it out are in reverse alphabetical order. Once again, who's figuring this stuff out? Hopefully it never comes to this for you, but ransom payments are tax deductible. You just have to show something, either a receipt or more likely a police report as proof of your loss. Silver lining there in the situation. Next Friday fun fact, surgeons who play video games at least 3 hours a week, they say perform 27% faster and make 37% fewer errors. So quite the margin there. Telling you, I trust those Call of Duty players with my life. Dormitory is an anagram of dirty room. Dormitory, dirty room. Checks out there, makes sense. Okay, this one's interesting. Night insects, like moths or whatnot. Moths are probably attracted to lights because they mistake them for the light of the moon, which they use to navigate the Earth before artificial lights. I kind of feel bad for them. They've been looking for the moon this whole time. They're not finding it. Okay, this one's crazy. The dog that played Toto in The Wizard of Oz was paid $125 a week, which is more than any of the human actors who played the Munchkins. That's almost about $3,000 in today's money that Toto the dog was getting. He's rich. Second last Friday fun fact for you. Popeye did not always get his strength from spinach. In the early comic strips, Popeye actually got his power from rubbing a magic hen. If I had a nickel. And your last Friday fun fact. Male coin spiders bite off their own genitalia after doing the deed because it makes them a better fighter who will make them a better job at protecting the female spider they mated with and protecting their future baby spiders. Once again, if I had a nickel.
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4: CKSY weather, a little bit of sun, a little bit of cloud today. A very slight chance we could see an afternoon shower. We'll get up to 27 today. Tonight, a few clouds again. Slight chance of rain in there, low of 17. Then looking at our weekend, some sunshine on and off tomorrow, a high of 24. Then Sunday, we could see some rain and a high of 27. We're sitting at 19 right now in Chatham-Kent, and it's Bruno Mars on 94.3 CKSY. 1, 2.

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0: Chad and Kent's number one way to wake up. 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
1: Every single year, we tell you guys about Fat Bear Week. So Fat Bear Week is an annual online tournament. It's run by a national park in the States. All about celebrating brown bears in Alaska. So they do like a fan-style voting bracket competition. They compare photos of bears from early summer to late fall as they gorge on salmon on the river. And you basically guess what bear will get the fattest. It's very, very popular. Like, it's become an annual thing that people get so excited for. They follow the bears along, see who gets the fattest. It's soon, actually. It's late September, I believe. Well, good news to tide you over. We have more fat animals to vote on. The first ever, get ready to vote for the first ever Fat Marmot Week. Fat Marmot Week. So it's just like Fat Bear Week. People will get the chance to vote on marmots who have gained weight over the summer in preparation for the winter. And marmot, if you don't know, because I didn't know, it's like a cute rodent, I guess, like a bigger squirrel. It is in the squirrel family, if I had to describe it. So people over in the States who work on protecting the marmots hope the first ever Fat Marmot Week will bring some attention to that animal as well, because Fat Bear Week does so well. So we're getting all the fat animals now, get to vote on them. So starting on August 24th, so about a week and a half, you get to vote on which marmot you feel shows the best excitement for hibernation. In other words, which is the fattest marmot? You can follow their journey. Then the final round of voting is on August 28th, and the fattest marmot will be named on August 29th. Just don't let them know that. The marmot sanctuary over there has done a really good job. They're really spreading the word about marmots, and it's working clearly, because here I am talking about it. So last week, too, they launched their own OnlyFans, Only Marms, it was called. It's like a G-rated OnlyFans. It features family-friendly videos and photos of the marmots in Colorado. And they're all hoping, like I said, to raise attention about the marmots, raise some emergency funds as well. So Marmot Weeks, these fat animal weeks are everywhere now. Fat Marmot Week, and get voting on that.
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1: It's Alana, and this is what you need to know from cknewstoday.ca. Police are investigating the death of a 33-year-old Chatham resident after an incident on River Line last month. OPP were called just before midnight on July 25th after the victim was taken to the hospital in Chatham with life-threatening injuries and later passed away. They believe those injuries may have been sustained at Delaware Nation at Moravian Town. If you have any information or dash cam footage, you're asked to get in touch with OPP. The 50th annual Port Huron Float Down is happening this Sunday on the St. Clair River near Sarnia. While thousands are expected to participate, both the Canadian and U.S. Coast Guard are discouraging it because of safety concerns. Anyone who does go is asked to remember safety precautions, like wearing a life jacket and having a cell phone and ID with them. And the Canada-U.S. Trade Minister will update premiers and the federal government today on trade talks with the U.S. Yesterday, the U.S. Trade Representative described talks as good. Options will be given to Mark Carney and Donald Trump maybe as early as Monday. That's 2 days before 50% tariffs take effect. Jays lost 7-0 to the Red Sox. Tigers blanked Cleveland 3-0. That win moves the Tigers a half game up on Texas for the final AL wildcard spot. Lions opened the NFL preseason with a 16-14 loss to Cincinnati. And in the CFL, the BC Lions beat the Calgary Stampeders 30-26. Sunshine on and off today, a very slight chance for an afternoon shower, high of 27. Tonight, mainly cloudy, again, slight chance of rain, low of 17. And then tomorrow, partly sunny, high of 24. Sunday, we could see some showers and a high of 27. For more on these and other stories, head to cknewstoday.ca.
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0: funny, relatable, and good-looking, if you're into that. 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
1: All right, baby. Weekend here, almost. Friday is the weekend to me. Even Friday morning, 7:13. It's the weekend right now, I say so. Another stacked weekend. Another stacked summer weekend across Chatham Kent. I'll do like a rapid fire. So we got the Chatham, Ridgetown, Wallaceburg Farmers Markets for you to check out tomorrow. And this one, Taco Fest. Yes. Taco Fest, Sons of Kent tomorrow, 2 till 11, so pretty much all day. Tomorrow evening, it's Rock the Lot in Dresden. We also got a shout out, Mustang and Mustangs. That's happening at the airport tomorrow. Am I missing any? I always feel like I'm missing things. Like I'm going to wake up in the middle of the night tonight and be like, darn it, I forgot to mention that. Always important, too, I will shout out, there's a blood donor clinic tomorrow, the Portuguese Club, 10:30 till 2. And I'm sitting here, I'm telling you, I'm talking about summer events, but we're also talking about hockey. The Chatham Maroons have some stuff going on this weekend. Get yourself a little preview of the 26-27 team. Tomorrow, the team will be hosting its main camp at Thames Arena from 10 till 5. And then on Sunday, you can come out to Thames campus for the Maroon versus White game. Puck drop for that is set at 2:30. It's $5 for tickets and it's cash only because their home opener is coming up quick. Like I said, hockey's going to be here before you know it. It's coming up September 13th, the home opener for the Maroon. So lots to do. What event are you going to hit up? Someone should choose from. Have fun, whatever you end up getting up to this weekend.
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6: CKSY weather, partly cloudy out there right now. It's going to be like that for most of the day. There is a slim chance for an afternoon shower, high of 27. Tonight, again, slim chance of rain, low of 17. Our weekend, some sunshine on and off tomorrow, high of 24. And then Sunday, we could see some rain and a high of 27 on Sunday. 19 right now in CK, and it's Ray on 94.3 CKSY.

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1: Anniversary today. It was 23 years ago today. 4:11 in the afternoon was the big blackout. 50 million people lost power in the northeastern U.S. and Ontario. Worst blackout in North American history. And it's one of those things where it pops up every year, but you stop and think for a second, like where you are, what you're doing, what you're thinking. And it was a different world, too, in 2003, obviously. Not many cell phones, no social media, so nowadays, everyone would be on Facebook, like, what's going on? But no one knew what was going on back then. I was 13, I guess it would have been. I was at work with my mom that afternoon at her work. She was a nurse, so the nursing home she worked at, everyone's like, what's going on? It was scary. Like, I remember being scared. I didn't know what was going on. It was a series of failures in Ohio that triggered the blackout. It was solved, like, relatively quickly, but scary times. Different world back then when it happened. I went digging for you guys in the archive, so we're throwing it back to 2003, this clip of a news report from that day.
2: The city welcomed the sunlight like never before. Others lined up for the necessities like water, batteries, and candles as the sun went down. At Pearson International Airport, chaos. Thousands were stranded as flights were canceled and diverted around the country.
3: It's not the most organized situation in there. Let's just leave it at that.
2: The night was not without incident. Toronto's fire service responded to almost 1,500 calls involving fires and people trapped in elevators. And by midday Friday, about a third of the city's traffic lights were still not working.
4: We're also in the process of deploying temporary generators across the province in the event it takes longer than we expect to restore power in some areas.
1: That clip really does show, like, what a different world it was. It sounds like it was like the 1960s back then. But 23 years ago today, we're all sitting in the dark just about. Fast forward to August 24th, 2026. We have another round of relationship red flags for you to weigh in on. That's coming up just after 7:30.
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1: It's Alana, and this is what you need to know from cknewstoday.ca. An investigation is underway after the death of a 33-year-old Chatham resident. OPP say they were notified just before midnight on July 25th that the person had been taken to the hospital with life-threatening injuries. The victim later passed away. Police believe the injuries may have happened during an incident on River Line in Delaware Nation at Moravian Town. Anyone with information or video from the area that night is asked to contact police. The Canadian Coast Guard has put out a safety warning ahead of the annual Port Huron float down in Sarnia on Sunday. The agency says the unsanctioned event poses lots of dangers and anyone participating is encouraged to wear a life jacket and not drink. Thousands of people are expected to float along the St. Clair River. And Detroit automakers say a revised trade deal will cost them billions of dollars and hurt their competitiveness. They're still struggling to absorb tariffs implemented last year and say car makers in Japan and Europe face lower tariff burdens, but they're afraid changes to the trade deal could jack costs up even further. Jays lost 7-0 to the Red Sox. Tigers blanked Cleveland 3-0. That win moves the Tigers a half game up on Texas for the final AL wildcard spot. Lions opened the NFL preseason with a 16-14 loss to Cincinnati. And in the CFL, the BC Lions beat the Calgary Stampeders 30-26. We'll see some sunshine on and off today. There is a very slight chance for an afternoon shower, high of 27. Tonight, it'll be mainly cloudy. Again, we could see a slight chance of rain, low 17. And then tomorrow, partly sunny, high of 24. Sunday could see some rain, a high of 27. For more on these and other stories, visit cknewstoday.ca.
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asking you to weigh in on a relationship red flag. Maybe it's a red flag. That's your job to let me know what you think. And this situation involves some wedding planning, as if that wasn't stressful enough. I'll give you the scoop. Get your thoughts. That's coming up after the Jonas Brothers on 94.3 CKSY.

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2: Every Friday on CK Mornings, we do relationship red flags. New guys are great with weighing in on the different situations, letting us know if you think it's a red flag, green flag, whatever color flag. Maybe it's nothing. Text the pizza to tonight's studio line, 519-354-8684. And you've been great sending us your situations. So this one came in to us. It says, fiance and I are planning our wedding right now. One thing that's been causing some disagreements, though, his ex is a photographer, and in hopes of saving some money, he's adamant we hire her as the wedding photographer. I say it's kind of awkward. He says I'm overthinking it. What do we think? The old family friends discount wanting the ex as the wedding photographer? I see the red flags glaringly, but I see the green flags. You know, maybe he's just wanting to save some money. Weddings can be very expensive. I guess it kind of depends. Like if it's been a long while since they've been apart and the breakup wasn't that bad. It would still annoy me, though. I can't even lie to you. I'd be annoyed. I don't know. So I guess if my math's correct, I see some of the green. I see some of the red. I'm gonna give it a yellow. 519-354-8684. What do you think? Red flag, green flag, yellow flag, beige? Some people do the Uno reverse, and they end up saying the original person who sends the situation in is the red flag. Send me your thoughts, though. And one of the texters, one of you guys, is going to get the final pair of tickets to go check out Ed Sheeran, his Loop tour in Detroit in a few weeks. Fiance and I are planning our wedding right now. One thing that's been causing some disagreements and tension, though, his ex is a photographer, and in hopes of saving some money, he's adamant we hire her as the wedding photographer. I say it's awkward. He says I'm just overthinking it. What do you think? We'll go over some of the replies just before 8 o'clock.
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2: CKSY weather, sunshine on and off today, maybe a very slight chance for an afternoon shower, high of 27. Tonight, partly cloudy, same thing, slight chance of showers, low of 17. And then tomorrow, some sunshine on and off, high of 24. We could see some rain on Sunday with a high of 27. 19 out there right now in Chatham-Kent with Olivia Dean on 94.3 CKSY.

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2: The red flag being displayed.
3: Another round of relationship red flags underway. Asking you to weigh in on this situation. Let us know what you think. Red flag, green flag, yellow flag. Add another color flag in there if you wish. 519-354-8684. It says, my fiance and I are planning our wedding right now. One thing that's been causing some disagreements, though, his ex is a photographer, and in hopes of saving some money, he's adamant we hire her as the wedding photographer. I think it's awkward. He says I'm just overthinking it. I said yellow flag. You guys, this might be one of the most split ones ever. Weddings tend to have a way to do that, don't they? So Taya says yellow. It depends on other factors, like when they broke up, how long they dated for in the first place. Dennis, the wise man that he is, says if you cannot trust him to take and get her to take pictures, you should not be marrying him in the first place. Sheila thinks it's a red flag. You can save money in other ways that don't involve including your ex in your wedding. Kevin agrees. Spend the money, the extra money, and save your wedding day. Should not happen. Jen says bad vibes. We got a green flag, though, from Sherry. So Sherry says green flag. They broke up. He chose you, and that's all that matters. At least he's concerned about the cost and involved in the planning of your wedding. Doreen says she's fine with it. Shauna says, I personally do not see the big deal, but clearly it's weighing on you. I say if it's going to interfere with the happiness on your wedding day, find another photographer. Happy wife, happy life, so they say. Jaylene says, do not hire the ex. Would he want her ex bartending if that was his gig? And she says, don't skimp on the photos. We did that, and it was the only thing they would change. Randy weighs in, says, memories of this day is about you and him, not you and the ex, you, him, and the ex. And Amy says, I would say no, not going to work for me. They could find another way to offset the cost of photographer, doing a raffle or something like that, not hiring his ex to take photos of the special day. Amy sums it up, really. It's not going to work for me, bud. Lots and lots of texts coming in. Thank you so much for weighing in. That's a tough one. Weddings, they get tough like that. I did say I'd give away the final pair of tickets to go see Ed Sheeran. We will give them to Cindy today, weighing in. Thank you, Cindy. Thank you all for the text. Always appreciate it. Cindy is off to see Ed in Detroit. Congrats to all the winners this week. More chances for you to win. We got a pizza from Paisano's on the line. That's coming up with the water cooler question just after 8 o'clock.
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3: It's Alana, and this is what you need to know from cknewstoday.ca. Police are investigating the death of a 33-year-old Chatham resident after an incident on River Line last month. OPP were called just before midnight on July 25th after the victim was taken to the hospital in Chatham with life-threatening injuries and later passed away. They believe those injuries may have been sustained at Delaware Nation at Moravian Town. If you have any information or dash cam footage, you're asked to get in touch with OPP. The 50th annual Port Huron Float Down is happening this Sunday on the St. Clair River near Sarnia. While thousands are expected to participate, both the Canadian and U.S. Coast Guard are discouraging it because of safety concerns. Anyone who does go is asked to remember safety precautions, like wearing a life jacket and having a cell phone and ID with them. And the Canada-U.S. Trade Minister will update premiers and the federal government today on trade talks with the U.S. Yesterday, the U.S. Trade Representative described talks as good. Options will be given to Mark Carney and Donald Trump maybe as early as Monday. That's 2 days before 50% tariffs take effect. Jays lost 7-0 to the Red Sox. Tigers blanked Cleveland 3-0. That win moves the Tigers a half game up on Texas for the final AL wildcard spot. Lions opened the NFL preseason with a 16-14 loss to Cincinnati. And in the CFL, the BC Lions beat the Calgary Stampeders 30-26. Sunshine on and off today, a very slight chance for an afternoon shower, high of 27. Tonight, mainly cloudy, again, slight chance of rain, low of 17. And then tomorrow, partly sunny, high of 24. Sunday, we could see some showers and a high of 27. For more on these and other stories, head to cknewstoday.ca.
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0: Time for the big brains to go to work. It's the water cooler question of the day.
2: And the question is, thank you, by Paisanos. 35% of singles say this is the worst thing you can do on a first date. 35% of singles say this is the worst thing you can do on a first date. What do you think that thing is? 519-354-8684. And I will get you a pizza from Paisanos if you get it right. Go to Chatham Kent's Best Pizza and Wings, Grand Ave West in the 7-Eleven Plaza. 35% of singles, a third of singles, say this is the worst thing you can do on a first date. Good morning. You are player number one. What do you think it is?
3: I'm thinking talk about your ex and talk about your past.
2: That's a terrible thing, but not the answer today, sir. Keep trying for me. Good morning. What do you think that is?
4: Get intoxicated.
2: Drink a little bit too much? Yeah.
5: Yeah! Yeah! Yeah! Yeah!
2: Getting a little bit too loosey-goosey on the first date. Who is this?
4: It's Ross calling.
2: Ross, what are you up to? Off to work or are you driving?
4: Off to work. Yep, driving to work, yep.
2: Awesome. Ross, be honest with me. You ever drink a little bit too much of the sauce on a first date?
4: Not on the first date, but I've known to have a quiet one here and there.
2: You impress them on the first date, then you wait to the second and third to really show them, eh?
4: You got her, yep.
2: I love it. All right, Ross, stay on the line for me. I'll get you hooked up with that pizza, all right?
4: Okay.
2: Have a good day at work. Ross, the winner today. A third of singles say drinking too much is the worst thing you can do on a first date. Too much liquid courage is not good for anyone. It's your water cooler question of the day, and it's brought to you by Paisanos.
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3: CKSY weather looks pretty cloudy out there right now. Might be some sunshine in there at some point. Also, a very slight chance we could see an afternoon shower. We'll get up to 27 today. Tonight, a few clouds. Again, a slight chance of rain in there. Low of 17. Our weekend, sunshine on and off tomorrow. High of 24. Then Sunday, we could see some rain with a high of 27. It is 21 right now in Chatham-Kent with Ariana Grande. 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
1: This is a doozy of a story coming out of Montreal. This is my worst fear, though. You got influencers running rampant, people filming everything. I live in constant fear. I'm going to get filmed. Someone's going to post me on Rant and Rave. A young influencer is going to film me, a middle-aged woman doing something dumb, post it. So I'm going to try to sum up what happened here. Basically, there's a zip line in Montreal, popular tourist spot. I guess sometimes the employees have fun on it and do like a challenge where they go down the zip line fast, but then they try to pull themselves back up it. Doesn't sound like my idea of a good time, but that's what they do when it's not busy or whatever. They try to pull themselves back up the zip line. One employee was doing this a few weeks ago. He was pulling himself up the zip line when a guy who calls himself a content creator, don't they all? He happened to be walking by. He filmed it and he posted it on his page, but he did a big like clickbait title saying incident on zip line. Because if you didn't know what was going on, it was just the employees kind of having fun. You would think something was going on. Maybe he was stuck because some random guy stuck on a zip line trying to get back up. So this guy filmed it. He posted the video as if there was a situation on the zip line. It went mega viral, even though the company says there was no incident, there was no accident at all. They do this all the time. And like I said, I'm trying to sum it up because now this content creator and the business are in a pretty intense battle. So once the company contacted him, they told him the video was misleading. Things got crazier. The influencer allegedly said the video was already doing huge numbers. He said, sorry about your luck, bro, but I'm a content creator. I'm getting huge numbers off this. I'm not taking it down. He asked the company to pay thousands of dollars if they wanted it removed. The company said, he kept messaging them with updates like, I just got another 500,000 views. You better hurry up and pay if you want this thing down. So they eventually sent him $300, describing it as kind of a ransom. And he removed the video with the $300 ransom or whatever. See, if an embarrassing video of me gets posted, I'm out of luck because I don't have ransom money. But the company says the damage had already been done, even though it got millions of views. It was removed, but they've seen a drop in customers after the video circulated. But now they're going to police and it's a whole thing. They're trying to get him for extortion. It's crazy, all this over a content creator and a viral video. Two lessons here. Do not believe everything you see online. And you know what? Don't even leave the house. Too much risks of being filmed by a content creator.
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1: It's Alana, and this is what you need to know from cknewstoday.ca. An investigation is underway after the death of a 33-year-old Chatham resident. OPP say they were notified just before midnight on July 25th that the person had been taken to the hospital with life-threatening injuries. The victim later passed away. Police believe the injuries may have happened during an incident on River Line in Delaware Nation at Moravian Town. Anyone with information or video from the area that night is asked to contact police. The Canadian Coast Guard has put out a safety warning ahead of the annual Port Huron float down in Sarnia on Sunday. The agency says the unsanctioned event poses lots of dangers and anyone participating is encouraged to wear a life jacket and not drink. Thousands of people are expected to float along the St. Clair River. And Detroit automakers say a revised trade deal will cost them billions of dollars and hurt their competitiveness. They're still struggling to absorb tariffs implemented last year and say car makers in Japan and Europe face lower tariff burdens, but they're afraid changes to the trade deal could jack costs up even further. Jays lost 7-0 to the Red Sox. Tigers blanked Cleveland 3-0. That win moves the Tigers a half game up on Texas for the final AL wildcard spot. Lions opened the NFL preseason with a 16-14 loss to Cincinnati. And in the CFL, the BC Lions beat the Calgary Stampeders 30-26. We'll see some sunshine on and off today. There is a very slight chance for an afternoon shower, high of 27. Tonight, it'll be mainly cloudy. Again, we could see a slight chance of rain, low 17. And then tomorrow, partly sunny, high of 24. Sunday could see some rain, a high of 27. For more on these and other stories, visit cknewstoday.ca.
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1: A hot new bombshell has entered the villa. Instagram got a little update yesterday randomly. A new Instagram logo. I was on my phone yesterday, as usual, on Instagram. One second. The next, I went on. I'm like, what the heck is going on here? It's like when something in your house is like slightly moved. I'm like, something's different. I don't know what it is, but something's different. They changed their logo, and that's the one that's at the very top when you open the app, pretty much. It's the first time, though, they changed their logo in 10 years, so that's why it's getting some attention. It's so funny, because I'm like, who cares? What difference does it make? Stick with the same logo. What do I care? But Instagram, we're on it so much. People did notice. They say it was just time. Like getting a haircut. It was just time for a change. They wanted a cleaner, more modern, simple design. You can imagine, as usually goes, people are already making fun of it because it's kind of weird, like cursive adjacent writing. The R in Instagram is what people are talking about. The R looks like a hieroglyphic or something. It doesn't look like an R. It looks more like a Z or a U. It really does look like a Z. I was just looking at it before I came on here. Someone said it looks like the word Instagram, like a toddler is pronouncing it. If I was them, I would just keep the same logo forever. I'd be so embarrassed. Like, if I worked so hard on a new logo after 10 years and now it's getting roasted online. Once again, it's like getting a bad haircut. No one says anything, but you can tell. You can tell in their eyes it's no good.
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6: CKSY weather, the sun peeking out a little out there. It's going to be sunshine on and off all day. There's a very slight chance, maybe a shower in there this afternoon, only a 30% chance. Tonight, partly cloudy, same thing, slight chance of rain, low of 17. Then for our weekend, tomorrow it'll be sunshine on and off, a high of 24. Could see some rain on Sunday with a high of 27. Already pretty humid out there, feels like 32. It's Bruno Mars now on 94.3 CKSY.

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1: Well, we are here. Only a couple more chances to check out a Chatham Kent Barnstormers game. Hard to believe already. They've been going since early May, but the season wrapping up August 30th will be their last game. I believe 4, maybe 5 games total, and left there's some rain games that have to be made up in there. So that's where my confusion and uncertainty comes from. I do know for sure. I know there's a game tonight, Fergie Jenkins Field against Guelph. It's Halloween themed tonight. And then Sunday, they've got an afternoon game, 1 o'clock against Welland. So I will see you guys out there, hopefully. I'm not kidding. I haven't been to a game in like, oh my goodness, 3-4 weeks, just some scheduling conflicts on my end. So back to it tonight, see if I remember what I'm doing, and I hope to see you out there too.
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1: CKSY weather, a little bit of sun, a little bit of cloud today. Very slight chance we could see an afternoon shower. Tonight, a few clouds again, slight chance of rain in there, low of 17. Then looking at our weekend, sunshine on and off tomorrow, a high of 24. Then Sunday, we could see some rain with a high of 27. Feels like 32 out there right now in Chatham-Kent.
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1: So funny. I was just talking to someone who's staying at a hotel right now about how bad their sleep has been. And that's usually how it goes. It's so hard to sleep in a hotel or a new place. Experts are weighing in and say it's not in your head. It's not just you. It's actually a phenomenon called the first night effect, where most people do sleep worse when they spend their first night somewhere unfamiliar. You ever wake up in a new room during the middle of the night? It's pitch black and you're still kind of out of it. You look around. The first few seconds you open your eyes, it feels like you're in a hostage situation in a basement or something. It is jarring. On average, though, experts say people get about 20 to 30 minutes less sleep in a new environment. They take longer to fall asleep. They're waking up more often during the night. So it's pretty common. And the reason for this, I guess, is our brain is pretty much wired to actually stay a little more alert. It's an evolution kind of thing, a safety mechanism. Like your brain hasn't completely decided that the unfamiliar room is safe yet. It's like a tiny little watchman keeping an ear out for any strange noises or whatever, maybe a hostage situation, coupled with we kind of stress ourselves out too. You're laying there, you're thinking, I'm never going to fall asleep in this new bed, this new room. A lot of times we've traveled beforehand, that can screw us up. So how to make the first night easier and kind of ease the first night effect? They recommend bringing something familiar, maybe your own pillow, a blanket, and to make the room feel as much as home as possible, and keep your normal bedtime routine. And if you have something like really, really important the next morning, one guy here says the best advice is to actually get there a day early. Give your brain a night to figure out, okay, this place isn't dangerous after all. It's just a hotel room I paid way too much for. The brain's such a weird thing. It's crazy. So good luck if you're doing any traveling to strange new rooms the last few weeks of summer. The first night effect.
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1: Time now for our exit poll, and today is actually National Tattoo Removal Day. I've never done it, but from what I've heard, a pain in the you-know-what. What a process it sounds like. So I'm asking you today if you have any tattoos you regret. Your options are yes, and I still have them. Yes, and I've gotten them removed. Or no, I like all my tattoos. Or I don't have any tattoos. I have 4 tattoos total. I'll say I regret 2 of them, which regretting half the things permanently on your body is never a good sign. Your parents really aren't lying when they tell you you will regret them. I'm not spending the money, though, to get them removed. I'm not going through that process, so I don't know. They're on me for life, whatever. They're not bad enough that I never show them or I can't stand looking at them by any means. In hindsight, though, I'd rather not have them. I can't imagine what some people have tattooed on them and gotten or they want removed. Do you have any tattoos you regret? Yes, I still have them. Yes, and I've gotten them removed. No, I like all my tattoos. Or no, I don't have any tattoos. Head to our website. Let me know. It's the Exit Poll, 94.3CKSY.com.
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1: CKSY weather. We'll see some sunshine on and off. There's a very slight chance of an afternoon shower, high of 27. Tonight, mainly cloudy. Again, slight chance of rain, low of 17. Tomorrow, partly sunny, high of 24. And Sunday could see some rain and a high of 27. It's the Biebs now on 94.3 CKSY.

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1: And thus, the work week for CK Mornings comes to a close. I'll be sticking around a little longer in the next couple of hours, but thank you. 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I'm not saying it's a hard job or anything, but naturally not always easy to get up early, think of stuff to talk about every morning, especially with no one else in here, so couldn't do it without you texting along, keeping me company the last little bit, but the duo is back together on Monday. I'm excited. I actually have some really fun news, for lack of a better word. News makes it sound more than it is, but something fun to share that I'm doing, to share with him, share with you guys. We will see what he got up to the past little bit, I'm sure, and yeah, thanks again. I'm not going far, like I said, but if you're still not here in a couple of minutes, take care and have an incredible weekend. Cheers.
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Chatham Kent's best music. Good morning. It's Alana, and we're not quite here yet for the weekend. Maybe we are. It's 5 o'clock somewhere. What do I know? 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

Congrats to everyone who won tickets a few weeks ago on CK Mornings to go see these guys at Caesars Windsor. That show is coming up this weekend. Have fun. Tell us how it was. It's Walk Off the Earth on 94.3 CKSY.

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1: Chatham Kent's best music for your workday, 94.3 CKSY. Happy Friday. And Friday, of course, means new movies hitting the cinemas. We're seeing a lot of them because that's kind of when the big blockbusters come out right in the summer. Well-versed this weekend for new movies. So if you're in the mood for a little adventure, thriller, perfect. How about The End of Oak Street? It's a mysterious cosmic event that rips Oak Street from suburbia, transports a neighborhood to someplace unknown. I only do this because I love reading movie synopsises. Big names in that one. We've got Ewan McGregor and Anne Hathaway in that one. And you want to bring the kids out for a movie? Even better, Paw Patrol, the dino movie, is out today. Their ship gets caught in a storm. The Paw Patrol pups wash up on a tropical island that's teeming with dinosaurs. Okay, there we go. That sounds a little thrilling, too. So both those are playing at Galaxy Cinemas. And actually perfect because Jay is back at it, back to his tricks. We've got Jay's Big Family Night Out. Jay's a nice guy. He wants to take the stress out of your next outing. Foot the bill for your family's big night out. Chance to win some tickets to go check out a movie at Galaxy Cinemas and some snacks as well. So head to our website next week for your chance to win that.
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1: CKSY weather, sunshine on and off today, very slight chance for an afternoon shower, high of 27. Tonight, cloudy, slight chance of showers again, low of 17. Tomorrow, partly cloudy, high of 24. And then Sunday, rain possible with a high of 27.
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0: Chatham Kent's best music for your workday, 94.3 CKSY. It is Alana and baby, we made it, the weekend. Almost here. Friday morning is the weekend in my books. Listen to me, don't listen to the calendar. That's my rules. Another stacked weekend, another stacked summer weekend across Chatham Kent too. I'm going to do a little rapid fire for you. What's going on this weekend? Chatham, Ridgetown, Wallaceburg Farmers Markets for you to check out tomorrow. They got Taco Fest. Taco Fest going on at Sons of Kent from 2 till 11 tomorrow, so pretty much all day. Tomorrow evening, it's Rock the Lot in Dresden. Got to shout out Mustang and Mustangs happening at the airport tomorrow. Pet and Wildlife Rescue has Blooms and Brews as well at Red Barn tomorrow, so you can make your own bouquet, have some fun. You get tickets for that Pet and Wildlife Rescue website. Am I missing any? I always feel like I'm missing some. I'm going to wake up tonight in the middle of the night and be like, darn it, I forgot to mention that. The Youth Entrepreneurship Market in Blenheim tomorrow as well going on. So always important, I will mention there's a blood donor clinic tomorrow as well, the Portuguese Club, 10:30 till 2. And I'm talking summer events, but we're also thinking about hockey because the Chatham Maroons have some stuff going on this weekend. Tomorrow, the team will be hosting its main camp at Thames Arena from 10 till 5. Then on Sunday, you can come to the Thames campus for the Maroon versus White game. So puck drop for that is 2:30. Tickets are $5. It's cash only. And the Maroons home opener is coming up quick. That's September 13th. What are you going to hit up? What event you going to? Lots to choose from. Have fun, whatever you get up to this weekend.
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0: CKSY weather, sunshine on and off today, very slight chance for an afternoon shower, high of 27. Tonight, cloudy, slight chance of showers again, low of 17. Tomorrow, partly cloudy, high of 24. And then Sunday, rain possible with a high of 27.
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got some stats for you on the way that's going to make you feel like maybe you're not so dumb after all. At least that's how I felt. It's all to do with how we are pronouncing things incorrectly. A real feather in our cap. First, though, Ella Langley. 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

0: Chatham Kent's best music for your workday, 94.3 CKSY. It's Alana, and I'm very glad I'm not alone here because I feel like I can't pronounce anything ever sometimes. And a new poll shows nearly half of people will avoid going somewhere just because they can't pronounce it. Traveling specifically, I was looking at, for example, Reykjavik, Iceland. People say they won't go there because they're not even sure how to pronounce it. And yes, I have it spelled out phonetically in front of me. The fear of being rude or being embarrassed is what was holding most of us back. So really, it's a respect thing. Like, most people say they would love to learn, which is always good. More than just traveling, though, like, people say they're more inclined to go places in day-to-day life if they can pronounce it, like choosing Taco Bell over Chipotle, because you don't want to be embarrassed. You don't want to say to your friends, hey, let's go to Chipotle, you know? So I do this all the time in restaurants. I hate when it's a dish I can't pronounce because you really do feel embarrassed. You feel like uncultured swine. I'm sitting at the table Googling the pronunciation of arancini rice balls before I order it. Or you do the move where you kind of point at the menu and just kind of gesture to the waiter. Sometimes I won't order it though because I don't want to deal with all that. Lots of us in the same boat. Half of people say they're not going somewhere if they can't pronounce it properly.
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0: Nest. CKSY weather, sunshine on and off today. Very slight chance for an afternoon shower, high of 27. Tonight, cloudy, slight chance of showers again, low of 17. Tomorrow, partly cloudy, high of 24. And then Sunday, rain possible with a high of 27.
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1: 94.3 CKSY. It's Alana, and that's pretty much all she wrote for me for the work week. I'm tapped out, I'll be honest with you. I feel like I got no more words left in me, man. Thanks for hanging out with me the last few days, though. Appreciate it. I better find some words, because I will see you tonight at the Barnstormers game, Sunday afternoon as well. Then back at it bright and early, CK mornings, Monday morning. Lots going on this weekend. I know another stacked weekend in Chatham, Kent, so I can't wait to hear how your weekend was, what you got up to. Have fun, be safe. Jay is up next after your first look at news for the afternoon, which is on the way. You have a good one, and I'll talk to you Monday.
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1: With an update from cknewstoday.ca, I'm Tamara Thornton. A 16-year-old girl is in hospital after the vehicle she was in went off the road. The single vehicle crash happened on Communication Road just outside of Blenheim yesterday evening. CK police say the teen was one of two passengers in the vehicle and that the driver reportedly lost control. Anyone who may have information or witnessed the crash is asked to contact police. Canada is looking to buy a long-range strike system that's proven its worth in Ukraine. The Deep Precision Strike System is like a cross between a long-range one-way attack drone and a cruise missile. The Globe and Mail says Canada is looking to buy from another country to start, but eventually wants to develop its own in-house. And the Canadian and U.S. Coast Guards have issued safety warnings ahead of the annual Port Huron float down. Do you think unsanctioned river float downs should be banned or more strictly regulated? Let us know on our daily poll at cknewstoday.ca. In sports, the Chatham Kent Barnstormers welcome the Guelph Royals tonight. In Major League Baseball, the Toronto Blue Jays couldn't pull off a sweep of the Red Sox. They start a new series against the New York Yankees. The Detroit Tigers host the Chicago White Sox. Chatham's Bridget Carlton and the Portland Fire play the Seattle Storm in the WNBA. And in the CFL, the Ottawa Redblacks visit the Blue Bombers in Winnipeg. The forecast, a mix of sun and cloud today with a slight chance of showers and a high of 28. Partly cloudy tonight, there's a chance of rain in the evening and a low of 17. Clouds and humidity roll back in tomorrow. The high is 24, feeling like 30. 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

94.3 CKSY, finally Friday. Welcome to it. It's Jay Poole for Amberlee. Hopefully your day is going well. Here's Sabrina Carpenter.

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0: 94.3 CKSY, Chatham, Kent's best music. I'm Jay Poole in for Amber Lee. Anything big planned for you this weekend? There's lots to do. We've got the Mustang and Mustangs event happening tomorrow at the Municipal Airport. Rock the Lot in Dresden is tomorrow night as well. Some farmers markets. Chatham, Kent Barnstormers are playing. They have a game tonight at home and another one on Sunday afternoon. I don't have anything on the books for this weekend. I think it's the first time in quite a while where there's nothing planned. I'm looking forward to that. I'm not hopeful it's going to stay that way, but I am kind of looking forward to just being able to do whatever this weekend. And hopefully you'll get a bit of time to do just whatever you want to do this weekend too. And of course, take us with you. 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
0: CKSY weather, mix of sun and cloud with a chance of showers this afternoon, high of 28. Chance of showers this evening, overnight low of 17. Tomorrow, mix of sun and cloud, high of 24, that'll feel like 30. And we'll have showers on Sunday with a high of 28.
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Does your workplace do summer Fridays? It feels like we do around here. There's not many people in this office building today. Yeah, the summer vacation wheel continues. Here's Sia, CKSY. Come on, come on.

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0: 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I'm Jay Poole. Heads up, there is a urgent need for blood donations. 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
2: CKSY weather, mix of sun and cloud with a chance of showers this afternoon, high of 28. Chance of showers this evening, overnight low of 17. Tomorrow, mix of sun and cloud, high of 24, that'll feel like 30. And we'll have showers on Sunday with a high of 28.
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94.3 CKSY, Chad of Kent's Best Music. I'm Jay Poole in for Amber Lee. Some new movies opening and going to theaters this weekend include The End of Oak Street. That stars Anne Hathaway and Ewan McGregor. We have The Rivals of Amziah King with Matthew McConaughey. And the kids are probably waiting for this one. The new Paw Patrol movie opening in theaters. The voice cast for this includes Terry Crews, McKenna Green.

0: Space, Jennifer Hudson, Paris Hilton, and Snoop Dogg. You can see what's playing at Galaxy Cinemas Chatham on our website. We are going to be giving you another chance to score a family night out at Galaxy Cinemas Chatham, and I'll pick up the tab for that. Four movie passes and some popcorn could be yours. We'll start qualifying for that next week.
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0: CKSY weather, mix of sun and cloud with a chance of showers this afternoon, high of 28. Chance of showers this evening, overnight low of 17. Tomorrow, mix of sun and cloud, high of 24, that'll feel like 30. And we'll have showers on Sunday with a high of 28.
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0: Chat of Kent's Best Music, 94.3 CKSY. I'm Jay Poole in for Amberlee. Well, starting tonight, you could be able to see Venus in the night sky. You'll see the moon just below Venus. It's the brightest planet in the Earth sky, and it'll be shining in the west after sunset. If you can't see it tonight, don't worry. It's actually apparently going to be remaining visible right through to October in the evening, so you'll be able to see that likely with the naked eye, since Venus is one of the most brightest planets out there. And there could still be some meteor showers floating around, too. The Perseid meteor shower peaked this week, but there's still lots to be seen. If we get a clear night and you're outside, have a look up.
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0: CKSY weather, mix of sun and cloud with a chance of showers this afternoon, high of 28. Chance of showers this evening, overnight low of 17. Tomorrow, mix of sun and cloud, high of 24, that'll feel like 30. And we'll have showers on Sunday with a high of 28.
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Martin Garrix and Ed Sheeran, congratulations to everybody who scored tickets to see Ed Sheeran at Ford Field at the end of this month. There's still a chance for you to enter for our bonus chance to win. 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

0: 94.3 CKSY, Chatham Kent's best music. I'm Jay Poole in for Amber Lee. The Chatham Kent Barnstormers have a couple of home games this weekend. First pitch tonight at 7:35 and another one at Fergie Jenkins Field on Sunday with a first pitch at 1:05. If you want to jump ahead a season or two in sports, the Chatham Maroons are going to hit the ice this weekend too. On Saturday, they'll be hosting their main camp at Thames Campus Arena from 10 until 5. You can get season tickets and some merch. And on Sunday, they're going to get on the ice. It'll be the Maroon versus White game. Puck drops at 2:30. Tickets for that are just $5. And that's all happening at the Thames Campus Arena. Their regular season, or at least their home opener, will be in early September. But a couple of options if you want to watch some local sports this weekend.
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0: CKSY weather, mix of sun and cloud with a chance of showers this afternoon, high of 28. Chance of showers this evening, overnight low of 17. Tomorrow, mix of sun and cloud, high of 24, that'll feel like 30. And we'll have showers on Sunday with a high of 28.
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0: 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I'm Jay Poole. No shortage of things to do in Chatham Kent this weekend. The Mustang and Mustangs event is at the Municipal Airport tomorrow. We have Rock the Lot in Dresden happening tomorrow night as well. On Saturday morning, you could go to Blenheim and check out the Summer Youth Entrepreneurship Market. That'll be at Talbot Trail Place from 9 until 2. There's a couple of farmers markets happening this weekend as well. The Wallaceburg Farmers Market is open at 8 on James Street. And the Richtown Farmers Market is also open at 8 on Main Street. And those are going to be going on kind of sporadically. The Wallaceburg one will be bi-weekly until October. And the Richtown one is now every Saturday until Thanksgiving. If you're in those areas, you can go and check out those farmers markets.
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1: So what is the best exercise for your entire body and even your brain? Well, according to the British Journal of Sports Medicine, it's rock climbing. It offers a huge variety of physical and mental health benefits you won't find in most other sports. First, rock climbing is a true full-body workout that targets biceps, triceps, deltoids, abdominals, glutes, thighs, pretty much everything. And all the pulling, pushing, and lifting boosts cardiorespiratory fitness. In fact, listen, indoor rock climbing requires as much energy as running an 8-minute mile. That's a fast mile. Rock climbing also enhances memory and problem solving because you have to plot out and assess each climbing route and be able to change strategies on the fly. Rock climbing reduces anxiety and depression. Therapy patients who started climbing saw their levels of depression plummet. I'm John Tesh with today's Intelligence for Your Life Minute.
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0: CKSY weather, mix of sun and cloud with a chance of showers this afternoon, high of 28. Chance of showers this evening, overnight low of 17. Tomorrow, mix of sun and cloud, high of 24, that'll feel like 30. And we'll have showers on Sunday with a high of 28.
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you. Well, not only can you stargaze tonight, if it's a clear night, you might still see some meteor showers, and you should be able to see Venus just above the moon. Here's Miles Smith on CKSY.

0: 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I'm Jay Poole. If you're a working parent and you have kids at home right now, teenagers to be exact, you can probably relate to this. They have all the devices in the world. Try and get a hold of them in the middle of the day and get a response. My son is terrible for this. I sent him a text message. I'm like, hey, can you do this? Nothing. Crickets. Send him another one. Nothing. Crickets. Phoned him. Nothing. Crickets. So when we get home tonight. And it's not the first time either. So, oh, I had it on silent. Oh, I did this. Oh, I did that. You have your device in your hand all day long. You can't respond. But if it's the other way around, if I get a message and I don't respond within 30 seconds, they come in fast and furious, right? How do you fix that? It's like, well, you don't want to respond. You don't need the phone. But then that's going to backfire on me because I'm going to need them one day and I'm not going to be able to get a hold of them. Not that I can now anyway, by the looks of things.
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3: Nest. CKSY weather, we have a chance of showers this evening with a low of 17. Tomorrow, mix of sun and cloud, high of 24, that'll feel like 30. And expect showers on Sunday with a high of 28.
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1: With an update from CK News Today, I'm Tamara Thornton. Students entering kindergarten and grade one will be taught all of the ins and outs of riding the school bus this weekend. Chatham Kent Lambton Administrative School Services is holding its annual first-time rider program this Saturday morning in Chatham and Sarnia. Students will learn how to board and deboard the bus, as well as what's expected while they're riding. The biggest priority is safety. In Chatham, the sessions will be held at Ursuline College. They'll run every 30 minutes from 8:30 until 11:30 in the morning. And search your drawers and your pockets. A $100,000 Lotto Max ticket is about to expire. The OLG says the ticket was purchased in London with the winning numbers drawn on August 29th last year. Winners only have 1 year to claim their prize, so the countdown is on. In sports, the Chatham Kent Barnstormers welcome the Guelph Royals tonight. In Major League Baseball, the Toronto Blue Jays couldn't pull off a sweep of the Red Sox. They start a new series against the New York Yankees. The Detroit Tigers host the Chicago White Sox. Chatham's Bridget Carleton and the Portland Fire play the Seattle Storm in the WNBA. The Ottawa Red Blacks visit the Winnipeg Blue Bombers in CFL action. And there are three more games in the NFL preseason tonight. The forecast, a mix of sun and cloud today with a slight chance of showers and a high of 28. Partly cloudy tonight, there's a chance of rain in the evening and a low of 17. Clouds and humidity roll back in tomorrow. The high is 24, feeling like 30. Rain on Sunday with a high of 28. 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

0: Chatham Kent's Best Music, 94.3 CKSY. I'm Jay Poole. A bunch of parents were asked in a recent poll who their kids' favorite characters are. For boys, number one was Spider-Man, and for girls, it was Barbie. These were for the age range of 3 through 8. Now, as far as the Barbie movie, it was such a huge success that you would figure a sequel would be a no-brainer. But stories have been going around for several weeks that it's not coming together because certain people want too much money. Those certain people include Margot Robbie, Ryan Gosling, the directors, and the co-writers. They all want significant upfront raises, plus increases in back-end payouts. According to Variety, Margot Robbie made $50 million for both starring in the original Barbie and for producing it. Now, sources say Warner Brothers have made a dozen offers over the last few years, and they've all been rejected. And one of them was supposedly for what they call, quote, life-changing money. But time's ticking. If they want to make a sequel to Barbie, they've got to close a deal soon. They've only got about 4 months now before the rights revert back to Mattel. So will a Barbie sequel be coming? I guess it depends on how much money the studios are willing to fork out.
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7: CKSY weather, we have a chance of showers this evening with a low of 17. Tomorrow, mix of sun and cloud, high of 24, that'll feel like 30. And expect showers on Sunday with a high of 28.
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going way back with Madonna on 94.3 CKSY. 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

0: 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Lots to do this weekend at Chatham Kent. Tomorrow it's the Mustang and Mustangs events at the Chatham Kent Municipal Airport. Rock the Lot is in Dresden tomorrow night as well. There's some farmers markets. The Wallaceburg Market is open at 8 in the municipal parking lot on James Street. That now runs biweekly until October. And Ridgetown has a farmers market on Saturday morning starting at 8. That'll be on Main Street every Saturday right through until Thanksgiving in October. And if you're in the Blenheim area tomorrow or you want to make the trip, there is the Summer Youth Entrepreneurship Market happening at Talbot Trail Place from 9 until 2. This is with youths aged 6 to 17 showcasing their homemade crafts, products, and small business services. That's pretty cool. You want to go check that out tomorrow. It's happening in Blenheim from 9 until 2.
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1: With an update from cknewstoday.ca, I'm Tamara Thornton. A 16-year-old girl is in hospital after the vehicle she was in went off the road. The single-vehicle crash happened on Communication Road just outside of Blenheim yesterday evening. CK police say the teen was one of two passengers in the vehicle and that the driver reportedly lost control. Anyone who may have information or witnessed the crash is asked to contact police. Canada is looking to buy a long-range strike system that's proven its worth in Ukraine. The Deep Precision Strike System is like a cross between a long-range one-way attack drone and a cruise missile. The Globe and Mail says Canada is looking to buy from another country to start, but eventually wants to develop its own in-house. And the Canadian and U.S. Coast Guards have issued safety warnings ahead of the annual Port Huron float down. Do you think unsanctioned river float downs should be banned or more strictly regulated? Let us know on our daily poll at cknewstoday.ca. In sports, the Chatham Kent Barnstormers welcome the Guelph Royals tonight. In Major League Baseball, the Toronto Blue Jays couldn't pull off a sweep of the Red Sox. They start a new series against the New York Yankees. The Detroit Tigers host the Chicago White Sox. Chatham's Bridget Carlton and the Portland Fire play the Seattle Storm in the WNBA. And in the CFL, the Ottawa Red Blacks visit the Blue Bombers in Winnipeg. The forecast, mainly cloudy tonight. There's a chance of rain in the evening and a low of 15. A mix of sun and cloud tomorrow with a high of 23, feeling like 30. Rain on Sunday with a high of 28. A mix of sun and cloud Monday with a slight chance of showers and a high of 26. 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

0: 94.3 CKSY, Chatham Kent's Best Music. I'm Jay Poole. There's some local sports you could check out this weekend. The Barnstormers have two home games. They're in town tonight at Fergie Jenkins Field with a first pitch at 7:35. And then they're in town again on Sunday afternoon with a 1:05 first pitch. Not many regular season games left, so if you haven't had a chance to see them yet and you want to, there's a couple of opportunities. Believe it or not, you can actually watch the Chatham Maroons play this weekend, too. Tomorrow, the team will be hosting its main camp at the Thames Campus Arena from 10 until 5. They'll have season tickets available along with merch. And then on Sunday, they're going to be on the ice at Thames Campus Arena for the Maroons versus White game. The puck will drop at 2:30. If you want to go check it out, tickets are just $5. And it is cash only if you're going to plan on going there. Maroon versus White game on Sunday. And the Chatham Maroons strapping on the skates. It is August 14th. Their actual home opener isn't for another month or so, but you can get a sneak peek at the Maroons this weekend.
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17: CKSY weather, we have a chance of showers this evening with a low of 17. Tomorrow, mix of sun and cloud, high of 24, that'll feel like 30. And expect showers on Sunday with a high of 28.
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Do you have big plans for this weekend? Hopefully there's some time for you to just do something you want. I know that's difficult to achieve sometimes. 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

0: Chatham Kent's Best Music, 94.3 CKSY. It is Jay Poole. Heads up for tomorrow. There's a blood donor clinic at the Portuguese Canadian Club, and the need for blood donations is quite high right now. They always kind of get a bit of a slump in the summer, but donation levels have been on the low side. So if you're able to help out with Canadian Blood Services, there is a blood donor clinic tomorrow from 10:30 until 2:30. And there's another one next week if you can't make tomorrow. That'll happen on Tuesday, also at the Portuguese Canadian Club. You can book your appointment for that at blood.ca.
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1: With an update from CK News Today, I'm Tamara Thornton. The leaders of Canada and the U.S. will be given options by their negotiating teams. CBC News says U.S. Trade Representative Jameson Greer called recent trade talks good and cordial. Canada-U.S. Trade Minister Dominic LeBlanc says negotiators will have as many meetings as it takes to get a good deal for Canadians. The two sides have ramped up discussions since U.S. President Donald Trump threatened to impose 50% tariffs on a range of Canadian goods as of August 19th. And tune in to the latest episode of Chatham Kent Beyond the Headlines. Host Jaron Vecchio speaks with Cheryl Johnstone, the co-host of the Big Breakfast Morning Show on Big Country 91.3. They discuss her 18-year career in radio and the ups and downs of being a reporter in 2026. 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In sports, the Chatham Kent Barnstormers welcome the Guelph Royals tonight. In Major League Baseball, the Toronto Blue Jays couldn't pull off a sweep of the Red Sox. They start a new series against the New York Yankees. The Detroit Tigers host the Chicago White Sox. Chatham's Bridget Carlton and the Portland Fire play the Seattle Storm in the WNBA. The Ottawa Redblacks visit the Winnipeg Blue Bombers in CFL action, and there are three more games in the NFL preseason tonight. The forecast, mainly cloudy tonight. There's a chance of rain in the evening and a low of 15. A mix of sun and cloud tomorrow with a high of 23, feeling like 30. Rain on Sunday with a high of 28. A mix of sun and cloud Monday with a slight chance of showers and a high of 26. For more on these and other stories, go to cknewstoday.ca.
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queen. 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